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1: Good afternoon, thrill seekers. It's the Geezer here from 2 till 4, taking you through the past darkly, talking a bit of rubbish and playing a bit of music. 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Yeah, right. If you don't know where we are, we're broadcasting from Kingscote on Kangaroo Island, and Kangaroo Island is hanging off the bottom of Australia, and the next stop is Antarctica. I'll be doing a bit of a whinge during my program, not as much as I did last week though, that was pretty horrendous. But I've got a couple of things to complain about, so I will, because it's my show, and I'm allowed to. I'm going to start off playing a quick track from Talking Heads, who are on the road to nowhere, and the things that have happened to me over the last week and a half feels like I'm on the road to nowhere as well.

on the road to nowhere, and I'm going to make a little comment about a certain road in a few minutes' time on Kangaroo Island. In the meantime, you remember Men at Work, Land Down Under? Well, here's a strange little one they also did called Be Good Johnny.

That was Men at Work and Be Good Johnny. And I sort of relate to Johnny because I spent most of my school life dreaming and not studying. And that's why I ended up the Homer Simpson of my family. But that's another story. It's 2:09. In a sec, I'll have a yak. Here's the Animals and Don't Let Me Be Misunderstood.

Well, that was a sort of modernised version of their original 2 minute and 5 second track, Don't Let Me Be Misunderstood. That was the Animals, of course, the Animals we remember from House of the Rising Sun and San Francisco Nights and all that sort of thing. 2:13, 5 Kicks FM. Now, I have a listener. I've probably got not many more than one, but this one will do. I live some weird place in Victoria. I don't know where it is, somewhere. She moved in and everyone else moved out, I think. But anyway, Jamie. Jamie is sight impaired, so she has a dog, which she is training herself, which is pretty clever. I mean, usually you've got to pay $1 million for what they used to call a seeing eye dog. This is a service dog. She did one stupid thing, though. She decided she wanted to go parachuting, skydiving, and got tied up to the tandem jumper, and off they went. Scared the absolute crap out of the dog. But anyway, they survived, so she ticked that off her bucket list. Anyway, Jamie's dog is Axel. Now, I looked up. The only Axel Rose, Guns N' Roses track we've got is Cold November Rain, which is about 8 minutes long, and I played that last time I was talking about her, so I won't do it again. I'll play the dog something weird so he can get distracted while he eats his mother's shoes or something. In the meantime, here's Aerosmith for Jamie over there in, I don't know, Merbein or some weird unknown place. I think it's that in a swamp and they live on the edge of the green smoky swamp or some damn thing. I don't know. And this is Jamie's Got a Gun, which would be fantastic because she can't see the nose in front of her face and she'd shoot everybody. Imagine her going into an American classroom. We're not going there.

0: Jamie's Got a Gun from Aerosmith, and God help us all if Jamie had a gun. Now, I found a little track here for Jamie's dog, Axel. He won't know what it is, of course, so he'll just carry on chewing her shoes. But I found a Johnny Cash track, which would be quite suitable for Axel. So here it is, just a little tiny short track. Dirty Old Egg-Sucking Dog.
1: Well, I'd like to do a couple of love songs here for you now. One, you know, the man's best friend is his dog, if he's got nothing else. And this song is about a dog.

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1: There you go, Axel. You better not be eating the chickens. It's 2:22. Here's Alice Cooper. You and

There we go. That was Vincent Furnier, otherwise known as Alice Cooper, mad golfing fanatic. And you and me, just want to mention something about Kangaroo Island. We went to D'Estrées Bay a few weeks ago, and all very pleasant. But when you get down towards the end, they call it the sewer, I believe, where all the guys go surfing, and the girls, I suppose. Couple of k's from the end, the road deteriorates into an absolute disaster. And it got me thinking, these people are surfing down there. We've already had a few shark attacks down there, which have been a bit ugly. And the speed you can get down there in the last few kilometres, if you're lucky in a four-wheel drive, is about 40 or 50. You'd never do that in an ambulance. So I got to thinking, if someone got attacked by a shark down there and they had to wait while the ambulance was crawling along on an absolutely atrocious road, who's going to take the responsibility if the victim dies through loss of blood, lack of attention because the ambulance took so long to get there? So I checked with the council, and the council said, no, it's not us, it's not our responsibility to grade the road, it's in the national park. So I went to the National Parks Department, and the National Parks lady told me, no, it's not our responsibility, we don't do that. So if I'm driving an ambulance, or I'm in the ambulance, and we get there, and the person has sadly bled out and deceased, and we have to go and tell the family, I'm sorry, we couldn't get there in time, who's going to take responsibility? Who's going to take the blame? Who's going to feel bad about the fact that we had to crawl over the last few kilometres because no one could be bothered taking responsibility for grading the road? People love putting their heads in the sand. They love the attention when something goes right. But when something has a potential to go wrong, it's, oh, nothing to do with me. No, not my fault, not my fault. I get a little bit tired of that. So I still haven't received an answer. I sent an email to our local member, haven't received an answer there either, which is not surprising. So we have the status quo with that road in an absolutely disgraceful condition, and no one's prepared to do anything about it. So I guess you people who go down there surfing, you're already sort of taking a risk with the sharks in the water. You better not expect some prompt action, because it can't happen. Yeah, isn't that great fun? Our little holiday destination of Kangaroo Island. Come over here and go surfing, do this, do that. Yeah. Here are the Yardbirds and Heart Full of Soul.

Early stuff there from the Yardbirds and Heart Full of Soul. And here's some more early stuff from Thin Lizzy. The boys are back in town, and I just had a thought. I was looking at some scientific journal the other day, and I found that the two most common elements in the world are hydrogen and stupidity.

And that was Thin Lizzy. The boys are back in town. Different boys, I assume, to Lee Kernaghan's We're the Boys from the Bush, and we're back in town. Completely different country. 2:36. Just thinking about health and fitness and what have we. Of course, it's not health these days, is it? It's wellness. Wellness. Well, I suppose we've got sickness, we might as well have wellness. Anyway, Saturday morning sees me carry on like an idiot, running the 5K park run in Kingscote, starting at 8 o'clock in the morning and finishing when I'm still alive. And then I thought about a couple of people as far as health and fitness concern. We have, for example, in the music industry, Willie Nelson. He's born in 1933. Been a stoner all his life. He's 93 years old and still going. Then we have Keith Richard, who has smoked, absorbed, drank, I don't know, breathed in whatever, everything that was possibly made on this earth to warp your mind, and probably even more stuff. He was born in 1943. He's still going at 82. Then we have Richard Simmons, a professional fitness guru in America, was on TV all the time. He died at 76 years of age. Does that tell us anything? I don't know. Maybe it does. Strange. Here's Chicago. Hard to say I'm sorry, and it certainly is if you have a speech impediment.

Well, that was a bit of a frantic, weird ending to Hard to Say I'm Sorry, but there we go, that was Chicago. And speaking of speech impediments, here's Buckman Turner Overdrive and You Ain't Seen Nothing Yet.

You ain't seen nothing yet, Buckman Turner Overdrive. And I don't know, this is about the fourth week I've come into this studio freezing cold. Why? Because I didn't bring a jumper, because I'm too stupid. Just don't remember or can't be bothered or something. I think if I won the award for laziness, I would send someone else to pick it up for me. But anyway, music is interesting and unusual in that we listen to tracks from other countries, the stories that they're telling on their tracks. We have no idea what they're on about, nothing to do with us, but we still listen to the music because it's catchy. And this is one in particular. This is the Dixie Chicks, Not Ready to Make Nice, when they criticised George W. Bush in regard to wars and warfare and what have we. And so we listen to all these songs, and they really got nothing to do with us. But there's the magic of music that makes us listen to them, makes us want to hear it, because we like the tune, we like the words, we like the lyrics, we like the, the whole vibe. So here we are, Dixie Chicks, Not Ready to Make Nice.

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0: And thank you to our station sponsors who keep us going, keep us afloat, if you like. The Hooters now, and All You Zombies.

And that was the Hooters and All You Zombies, and they mentioned Noah in there, and I just wondered, someone mentioned once, where did Noah get all the timber from for his ark in the Middle East in the desert? Who knows? Interesting. Some interesting questions come up about some of the things we're told early in our lives. I mean, I just sit there and think sometimes, and my mind not only wanders, sometimes it disappears completely and I've got nothing in there. But I did think the other day, when I was eating tomato, I thought, well, tomato apparently is a fruit, not a vegetable. Well, who said that? Who said it's a fruit and not a vegetable? I figure it's a vegetable and that's all there is to it. But someone says, no, no, it's a fruit. So maybe, who knows, even in the in that book, maybe Adam and Eve ate the forbidden tomato. Who could tell?

0: And that was the Eagles and Lying Eyes, which was a track was inspired by observations made at a popular Los Angeles restaurant by the group that used to go there quite frequently. And they would observe people who obviously weren't together all the time but were catching up in restaurants. It's yes, you can't hide it. Interesting. 3:05, you've got another hour to go with the Geezer Through the Past Darkly. And you're going to say, who's Richard O'Brien? Here's Richard O'Brien.
1: It's astounding. Time is fleeting. Madness takes its toll. But listen closely.
2: Not for very much longer.
1: I've got to

0: So you can't see me. No, not at all. In another dimension, with voyeuristic intention. Well secluded, I see all.
1: With a bit of a mind flip,
0: you're into the time slip.
1: And nothing

And I wonder if the Rocky Horror Picture Show is the most watched live show and movie in history. Seems to be going on somewhere in the world at some time. That was Richard O'Brien, which we've never heard of before, of course. Time Warp. Time is 3:09. Geezer through till 4 o'clock. Now, the Rolling Stones, their studio album Let It Bleed was made in 1969. During that time, they sacked Brian Jones because he was becoming more and more detached from the music and from what they wanted to do and all the rest of it. So they fired him from the group, and then a month later he was found at the bottom of his swimming pool, and the coroner said he died through misadventure or similar. So here are the Rolling Stones, and you can't always get what you want.

And there we go. And the backing group was the Bark London Choir, and they detached themselves from the recording and said there was too much drug activity going on, so they didn't want to be acknowledged on the track. So there we go. Who would have thought the Rolling Stones having drugs? Good grief. Never. 3:17, 5 Kicks FM, 90.7, and streaming around the world, I believe. Here's Creedence Clearwater Revival, and let's have a run through the jungle.

Well, they say a picture paints a thousand words, but that track, for me, paints a thousand pictures. That was Billy Joel's Leningrad. Here's Elton John, Sir Reginald Dwight, in other words. And this is a cover version of the Beatles' Lucy in the Sky with Diamonds.

And that was Elton John and Lucy in the Sky with Diamonds, cover version of the Beatles track. John Lennon claims that Lucy in the Sky with Diamonds had nothing to do with LSD. It was all to do with his kid coming home from school with some weird picture that he'd drawn. Maybe he was under the influence of something. Who knows? 3:31, 5 Kicks FM, 90.7, half an hour to go. Here is American, American Idiot. Here is American Idiot, I don't know, whatever. Green Day's American Idiot, and are they singing about the president? They could well be.

And that was American Idiot with Green Day. And yes, it could well have been describing any one of millions of them. 334. Now, I'm not sure about this next track. Guns N' Roses, Sweet Child of Mine, one of my favourite groups, but there's some little asterisk next to some of these tracks, so I'm not quite sure if it's going to work or not. If it doesn't, I'll try something different. If it does, I'll be happy. This is The Gunners in Sweet Child of Mine, I hope.

And I believe they're playing at the what they call the grand final, the last supercar V8 race of the year in Adelaide, coming up a bit later on. I wonder if I'll be able to get there. I hope I can. That was the Gunners and Sweet Child of Mine, 341. It's George Michael, Careless Whisper.

Careless Whisper from George Michael. Could have even been Michael George, I suppose. Same as could have been John Elton, but it wasn't. Here's Hootie and the Blowfish. Here are Hootie and the Blowfish. I've got to stop being grammatically incorrect. It's rather annoying. Here are Hootie and the Blowfish and Only Wanna Be With You at 3:46.

Strange, isn't it? In the music industry, you can call yourself all weird names and nobody blinks. That was Hootie and the Blowfish. Not so sure I'd really want to be called one of the Blowfish. But anyway, here's Bonnie holding out for a hero.

And that was Bonnie Tyler, Holding Out for a Hero. And I'm going to play a Jim Steinman track to take us out. Also, Bonnie Tyler again. You don't mind if I play it twice in a row, do you? I've been playing male musicians all afternoon. So it's time for me to go. It's 3:56. Thank you for listening. If you didn't listen, you don't know what I'm talking about. If you did, I hope I didn't bore you. And I'll be back next week playing more music and talking more rubbish. See ya.

Well, I had to come back and correct something. I got admonished by text for saying see you when I usually say see y'all. So apologies for that. Pretty exciting they've got a listener though.

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0: That's 855-320-26.
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0: and discipline remains mercifully.
1: Yes, and neither would you, Derek, this star nonsense.
0: Yeah.
1: No, it isn't.
0: I'm sure of that.

Sorry about that. What helps if you put the volume up? Sorry about that, Billy Joel. I think that was Billy Joel. I'm not really sure because the screen's blank on the loop computer. Not a bad song. But anyway, we've got a lot of good music to play tonight here on When Too Much Music Is Barely Enough, episode 70. This is actually episode 70A. I do have a When Too Much Music Is Barely Enough, episode 70. So when I was putting together this show, because it is an episode of either a 5 or a 0, we do a live show. And sorry, as I just get myself ready and sorted here at 5:02, we had a choice between Radiohead Live this week, which I thought, yeah, that's pretty cool. Or we have a choice of Led Zeppelin. So asked a few people. Forrest was excited. Jono was excited. A few others thought, go with Led Zeppelin. So we are going to go with Led Zeppelin tonight. And 2 hours of Led Zeppelin Live on episode 70A of When Too Much Music Is Barely Enough. Ah, good on you, Forrest. Excellent, mate. Now, you can text into this radio station. And please do, let me know if you're listening. Let me know if you're enjoying timeless rock. I think Led Zeppelin is timeless rock. When I was putting this together, this show could have gone for 4 hours, easy. Not even trying. But I can't do that. Unfortunately, I've got things to do later. But you can text in 0468 193990. We're going to do that again. 0468 193990. So we're going to do a bit of weather about 5:30. Do our footy tips at 6. I didn't do very well last week. It was a tough week. And then we'll do a little bit of mindfulness as the show goes on. So I thought, because I am the programmer of this show, that we might get their biggest hit out the way. And gosh, they've got so many songs. I'm missing so many of their great songs in only 2 hours. So let's get into it. Stairway to Heaven, live in Paris in 1st of April 1971.

And to think, in my opinion, that is not their best song. That is phenomenal. What a way to start the show. I agree with you, Forrest. It's a cracking way to start the show. So we're going to play a couple in a row now. We're going to play some solid, solid Led Zeppelin. Communication Breakdown. Immigrant Song and Rock and Roll. Next three. Fantastic. Turn it up.

Yes. Tell me if it, send me in a text if the volume's too low. Maybe it needs to be more. So as they go into the next song, which is not the same song as we're playing, I'm just going to stop that there. We've got to thank our sponsors. We do. And our corporate members, which is Emu Ridge Eucalyptus, Green Eyed Monster, Jamison Marine, KI Dragonfly Guest House, and Kangaroo Island Coffee Roasters. Fantastic coffee. 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And Clive Hemmings. Can someone fix that, please? Not Clive Hemmings, just the way you've written it. And we would like to also thank, we'll just do a few, C-Link, Community Link, TJ Constructions, and Urban and Rural Partners, KI Real Estate, Villas on the Bay, Wayne Phillips Automotive, and Where's Your Bin? Magnificent. Absolutely magnificent. Well done. So you're listening to When Too Much Music Is Barely Enough, episode 70, with his Led Zeppelin, Jimmy Page, Robert Plant, John Paul Jones, what musicians, and then you've got the one, some argue, the best drummer of all time. An inventive drummer, no doubt about that, but gee, just drives this band beautifully. That rhythm section is just off the scale, and then Jimmy just goes mad. Every song, I love it. So the next song is, thanks, Forrest. The next song is Misty Mountain Hop.

Got a bit carried away there, actually. I just need to go back. Well, you know what the next song's going to be. My top five favourite songs of all time. This song has remained in the top five for a very, very, very long time. Yeah, there's not that many live versions out there that I could get. 531 on When Too Much Music Is Barely Enough, episode number 70A. Because 70 was a Radiohead show. We might do that 75 or 80. So, weather time. You're on 5Kicks FM 90.7, and you can stream us on 5kicksfm.org/live, or just go to the website, and you can text me in to this station during this show. Come on, Sally, where are you? 0468 193990, as we play Led Zeppelin tonight. Now, it's weather. This morning was freezing. Now, this morning was really cold. Last night was really cold. So, but apparently got down to 5 and it was 16 today. Having said that, when you stood in the sun, out of the wind, around lunchtime, not before 10 and not before after 2, you felt a bit of warmth in the sun, which was very nice. So tomorrow is 5 and 15. I think the winds are going to be okay. I think Saturday is 6 and 15, partly cloudy. Shower or two. It's getting a bit windy on Sunday. Hope he brings me home. Now, it's going to be 8 and 16 on a Monday, the 29th of June. Can you believe that June's almost over? We're past the winter solstice and we're back getting longer days. It means summer's on its way. So Monday, the 29th of June, is going to be 10, heat wave, and 17. Now, as you may have heard, the beginning of the last song, this is Kashmir by Led Zeppelin.

0: What an amazing song. As I said, that's that song's in my top five of songs of all time for me. Just unbelievable. That was live from Nebworth in 1979. Sound is a bit off, which I didn't hear before, but I heard it through the headphones in the studio. But what an amazing song. Okay, so we're going to play a couple in a row again. It's 5:42 here at 5 Kicks FM. You're listening to episode 70A of When Too Much Music Is Barely Enough, of one of the greatest bands of all time. And still remains so 50 odd years since they formed. Next song is Going to California by Led Zeppelin.
1: This is going to be Going to California.

What a beautiful song, a bit of a different style by Led Zeppelin, Going to California. Well, this next song, I better just get this right and stop. Yep, good. Whoops, stop. I reckon this song's got one of the best beginnings of all times. Absolutely fantastic. Good Times and Bad Times. Live December 10. Actually, this is a later version of them. But anyway, it's still a super song. Good Times, Bad Times by Led Zeppelin.

0: How good was that? The next song, this song, just steady on, people, is Moby Dick, live at Madison Square Garden. What a place. 1973, I'd like to go there one day. Well, Led Zeppelin, Moby Dick.
1: On drums, John Bonham, Moby Dick!

Well, if that is not at 7-odd minutes long, and someone would know how long that went for. That drum solo by John Bonham. If that's not the best drum solo of all time, I don't know what is. That was incredible. Absolutely incredible. What a great song. I tell you what, if you're not, you weren't a Led Zeppelin fan, you'll definitely be a Led Zeppelin fan at the end of this show. Because we've got quite a bit to go, actually. We're finishing off tonight. There's a few songs I don't know that well, but I've listened to them, and they're fantastic. Last two songs, and this may be if I keep talking after 7 o'clock, Black Dog and A Whole Lot of Love. Don't think I've played that. Have I played that? No, I haven't. God, as I said, this show could go for 4 hours. Led Zeppelin, since I put this show together, I've just grown in admiration of how brilliant, God, I can't say that word, they are. And they have absolutely kept relevant. What a band. Anyway, it is 6:04. I've got to stop talking. We need to do our footy tips. I don't know enough about netball, even though I know the, not the Vixens, the Thunderbirds are in the final of the Australian Netball League. I'm sure it's got a much fancier title than that, so I apologise. So, no, I don't want that. Go away. All tabs, yep. Perfect, sorry about dead music on radio. It's not good radio, but you have to expect that with me. True professional, not. Anyway, we start with June the 27th. The bye is Dudley United. Gee, they played well a couple of weeks ago. Then Kings go at home, play Pandana. Go you Hounds. Then Wazanga play Western Districts. Fantastic round of football. Should be. I can't pick. I don't know who to pick. Well, I'm going to go Kingscote. I've had the wood over Pandana for the last few years. And I'm going to pick Wazanga because it depends if that bloody fantastic player plays for them again. And if he does, then no one's got a hope in... Hope in, well, there's a word, but just a hope in winning the premiership because Wazanga's, that guy was magnificent. Anyway, we've got to keep going. So in the SAFL, which is all played on Saturday afternoon, like KO Football League, and I must say good luck to all the women and girls and boys that are playing on that day. So, SANFL, the best football competition in the country. The Mighty Tigers are playing the Double Blues at Stratorama Stadium. It's still always Glenelg to me. South Adelaide versus Norwood at McGain Stadium. God, well, Glenelg's going to beat Sturt. That should be a cracker. Absolute cracking game. South Adelaide and Norwood. Ooh, go you Panthers. Second favourite side. North Adelaide versus Central at Revo Fitness Oval. North. Yeah, I think North will win that. I really should have a look at the ladder. West Adelaide versus Eagles. Probably the Eagles. But anyway, go you Bloods at Richmond Oval. Good on you. And Port Adelaide and Adelaide at Adelaide Oval. I'm going to go Adelaide. There's some very good players playing this week. They can't get into the A's. So I think Adelaide will win that. So, Thursday tonight. Wow, what a game. 25th of June. Brisbane versus Sydney. Now this is in the AFL. I've actually picked... Oh, gosh, that's a tough one. Brisbane, because they've got to come good. They're too good, and I think Sydney will fire them up. Carlton versus West Coast. Well, I think it'll be Carlton's sixth win in a row. Collingwood versus Richmond. An awesome foursome going over there from the KI to Melbourne this weekend. And for their sake, I hope Collingwood wins. That'll be a shocking game. Oh, gosh.
Can you just imagine? Collingwood versus Richmond. That is going to be painful. In fact, I'm not going to subject myself to it because... No, I just don't. Fremantle versus Gold Coast. Frio. Hawthorn versus Giants. Well, I've gone Hawthorn. Yep, Hawthorn. They're a good sign. North versus Essendon. I've gone for North. Oh, gosh, what's going on there? And Port versus Adelaide Crows. Well, I think Adelaide are more likely to win that game. You never know. Port will either fight it out or it'll be a smashing by Adelaide. Byes to the Geelong and Melbourne. St Kilda and Western Bulldogs. So, the end of the footy tipping competition. Well, it's not a competition. It's just my segment on my radio show. And the next song is The Ocean by Led Zeppelin at Madison Square Gardens in 1973.

Well, the crowd does go on for quite a long time in this song, about a minute or so. So, I hope you're enjoying this show on When Too Much Music Is Barely Enough, episode 70A. It is 6:13 on Thursday the 25th of June. Can you believe that? I can't. Absolutely not. So, I'm just going to play till 7 o'clock now, if not a bit later. But just don't forget to go sit out when you can. Get a bit of sun on your face. Breathe in the cool, fresh air. And if you can't stand and tolerate it, go stand out in the wind and let the wind blow through your hair and across your body. And just get yourself back to one with nature. It's 6:14 now. And we're going to just keep playing for the next 40 minutes.

What a song. At the Playhouse Theater in 1969, 10th of the 8th. Heartbreaker.

Even though Led Zeppelin play these enormous rock songs, still play songs like that. Folksy. Fantastic band. We're coming to Over the Hills and Far Away by Led Zeppelin Live, 1972. And When Too Much Music Is Barely Enough.

Over the Hills and Far Away by Led Zeppelin is 6:45. We're possibly going to go over. Next song is Dancing Days by Led Zeppelin on 5 Kicks FM 90.7. Still can text in. Thanks. I think it's Sally who texted in. Glad you're enjoying it. This is Dancing Days.

0: That was Dancing Days. This is Trampled Underfoot. We're going to go over a little bit tonight, guys.
1: This is called Trampled Underfoot.

That was... What is it? Hot Underfoot? No. Tramped Underfoot. What a great song. Well, coming to the end of our show, we've got the last two songs left. Black Dog and A Whole Lot of Love. Two classics from Led Zeppelin. Now, we aren't going to be here next week. We're going to be in the mainland on Friday. So I have to go up Thursday night. It is 6:58. You have been listening to When Too Much Music Is Barely Enough, episode 70A, the Led Zeppelin show. I've been wanting to do this for a long time, and I thought I'd save it. So the next two songs, and good night, everyone. Take care of yourselves. It's Black Dog and A Whole Lot of Love. Here on 5 Kicks FM.

0: Damien, that's how we finish, should finish the song. Damn, what a great rock and roll finish. Black Dog Live 1922.
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0: Yeah, well, it's not, actually.

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It was a long march from cadets. The 6th Battalion was an extra tour. It was me who drew the card. We did Canondra and Shoalwater before we left.

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0: That's 855-320-26.
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0: Good morning, everyone, from David Hales here at 5 Kicks FM on our beautiful Kangaroo Island here on this Friday morning. I just want to remind you today from 10 till 2, we're at Mitre 10 for the 5 Kicks FM barbecue. 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